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crack the window, baby. 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There may be a little breeze outside. Bad heart in this bedroom. And you know when I see you sweat.

So I took me out walking down the railroad track. I was going to go down to that little old shack and just find out if all them things I'd heard was true. There was a big black dog laying out in the yard, and it growled at me, and I swallowed hard.

Sara Stora and Under Darwin Stars, and we opened up with that award-winning Beautiful Circle. And good morning to all the boys and girls that are in the tractors going up and down and round this morning. Folks, earlier this morning I featured a new track, and it's been, as I mentioned, a long time between Dale Duncan's last release and this